0: on the Scrooniversal record label out of somewhere.
1: Portugal?
0: Portugal, could be.
1: South America.
0: Could be, yeah. Mm. The track was called Sabor, and the person behind it is Alado, who has done an edit of this fantastic track, which I can't tell you who the artist is. Welcome to When the Levee Break.
1: You're with Pete and EO.
0: Hello, hello. This next track is called BLRF, which obviously is the original name of the tune. This is volume number 6 from a label called Pero Bueno Edits. So we're kind of keeping on the same kind of international vibe at the moment. So stay tuned. Welcome to When the Levee Breaks.

0: Ladies and gentlemen.
1: Do you like scratching?
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0: Top recording artist.
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0: The main squeeze of the airwaves is about to explode.

0: what's happening, CC? They still call it the White House, but that's a temporary condition, too. Can you dig it, CC? To each his reach, and if I don't cop, it ain't mine to have. But I'll be reaching for you, cause I love you, CC. Right on. There's a lot of chocolate cities around. We've got Newark, we've got Gary. Somebody told me we got L.A. And we're working on Atlanta. You're the capital.
1: Got it on ya.
0: Get down.
1: Got it on ya.
0: Moving in on ya.
1: Got it on ya.
0: Can't you feel my breath?
1: Got it on ya.
0: All up around your neck. Hey, CC. They say you jive and game and can't be changed. But on the positive side, you're my piece of the rock and I love you, CC. Can you dig it? Hey, we didn't get our 40 acres and a mule, but we did get you, CC. Yeah. Gaining on you. Moving in around you.

of players to ladies. The last percentage count was 80. You don't need the bullet when you got the ballot. Are you up for the downstroke, CC? Chocolate City. Are you with me out there? And when they come to march on you, tell them to make sure they got their James Brown pass. And don't be surprised if Ali is in the White House. And Reverend Ike, Secretary of the Treasury. Richard Pryor, Minister of Education. Stevie Wonder, Secretary of Fine Arts. And Miss Aretha Franklin, the First Lady. Are you out there, CC? A Chocolate City is no dream. It's my piece of the rock. And I dig you, CC. God bless Chocolate City and its vanilla.

0: Still one of my favorite Parliament albums, Chocolate City there, released in 1974, and that was the title track. And we started off that set with that fantastic BLRF track, Pero Bueno Edits on 45, just got released last week. Straight after that, Colcut featuring Junior Reed, Stop This Crazy Thing from their album What's That Noise? And Matt Black from Colcut, one half of Colcut, and also one half owner of Ninja Tune, is a massive Go-Go fan, like huge Go-Go fan. And he said a good sort of 3 or 4 feet worth of records in his collection are just Go-Go records. That was a major influence on that track, featuring Junior Reed. And then after that, Trouble Funk, Pump Me Up, released on TF Records, that's Trouble Funk Records, out of the US in 1980. And of course, Parliament, Chocolate City straight after that.
1: You're on When the Levy Breaks.
0: You are.
1: Beat and EO.
0: Hello, hello. The next set, we're going to start off with a funk track, a cover of a war song. The guy is Reuben Wilson. It's on Reuben Wilson's Groove Merchant Records label.

Hi, this is Tim Friedman from the Whitlands. I think of 2SER so very fondly. I've been going in there since 1993 to do interviews and live-to-air performances, and I was in there just last year promoting a show on Vinnie Ramone's program. Love to 2SER from the Whitlands.

0: recorded in 1979, originally on Calicuta Records, and then released on Arista Records in 1981 worldwide. And if you didn't recognize that tempo and that fantastic horn playing, great sax player, that was Fela Kuti, Colonial Mentality. Welcome to When the Levee Breaks, if you've just tuned in. If you've been with us all that time, thank you for joining us.
1: With Pete and Eo.
0: Hello. All right, started off that set way back with Reuben Wilson's version of Cisco Kid, taken from Reuben Wilson's album by the same title on Groove Merchant Records, and then, of course, Fela. We're kind of going to stick on the Afro vibe. I've got about 10 minutes to go, so hopefully my two tracks will just squeeze in. We're going to start off first with a brand new Nicodemus single featuring Jungle Brothers, and then we're going to go with OC's track Born to Live. You're on When the Levee Breaks.

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1: Used to be at the 70s. Yeah, it was a hit back then.
0: Was it a hit by this band, the Rare Earth?
1: Possibly not.
0: Yeah, the funky band off of Motown, or the rock band.
1: Or the rare funky band on Rare Earth. Yeah. Which is a Motown subsidiary.
0: Yes. So you've just heard Warm Ride. It's a 1978 EMI track. And what a great breakdown, huh? Wow. Before that, we heard Rhythm Heritage, theme from Starsky and Hutch. And 1977 ABC Records release. All right. Before, did I mention Average White Band?
1: No.
0: Yeah, digging around. See, all of these tracks have come out of a cupboard which I haven't looked at for a while. And this one was Average White Band with Ben E. King. Get It Up for Love. Amazing. And you were saying that it was originally...
1: I thought originally it was a Phyllis Hyman track, but I could be wrong. Maybe they did it first and Phyllis covered it. Who knows?
0: She did a beautiful version of that track. Yeah. But, you know, Average White Band, very close to my heart. Love their funkiness. And that was a 1977 Warner release. And then Pete had a track beforehand. That was Leo's Sonship with Give Me the Sunshine. And that's a Dynamite Cuts re-edit from 2018.
1: Nice.
0: Yeah. So, we've got about 3/4 of an hour to go. And I'm going to go into a mixed J-pop, canto-pop, Southeast Asian exploration with new and old releases. The first track is by Ginji Ito, and it's titled Heart and Soul. It's from his 1987 East World recording. Entitled Nature Boy, and which is a Japanese AOR classic. So if you're not sure what AOR is, it stands for Adult Oriented Rock or Album Oriented Rock. And it's a smooth, highly produced musical style that emerged in Japan during the late 70s and 80s. And what it does is it blends American West Coast soft rock, jazz fusion, funk and R&B, functioning as the Japanese equivalent of the Western yacht rock sound. And I'm a big fan of AOR. It's very relaxing, you know. I wasn't a big fan back in the day of yacht rock, but I kind of am now, and I can see why. Take a listen.
1: It was good music, that's why.
0: Good music.
1: You're on When the Levee Breaks. Welcome.

0: I wonder what Sheila E. thought of that version.
1: I bet she loved it.
0: Yeah, I bet you Prince probably didn't. Because he never liked anyone doing covers of his songs.
1: I think that's the most authentic and genuine way to exploit a massive worldwide hit.
0: True.
1: Yeah. You're on When the Levee Breaks with Pete and E.O. And hello. That was Kelly Kwong. That was Glamorous Life, of course, originally by Sheila E., written by Ponce Prince. We love him. That's a 1985 Polydor release out of Hong Kong. That was from her debut album entitled Sit for a While. I found out all of this by using one of those apps with Translate because I can't actually speak or read simplified Chinese. Okay. Cantonese. Or even sophisticated. But anyway, what I found out about Kelly Kwong is she was the ruler of the 80s. She was the Miss Hong Kong runner-up before pursuing a singing career. There you go. Not that I could tell from the album, which is classic J-pop kind of canto pop look. You know, she's on the cover, she looks fantastic, and the rest is in a language that I can't even pronounce. But you know what? Music transcends language, and we love Kelly Kwong. You're on When the Levee Breaks, by the way. Before that, we had Teresa Carpio with a smashing cover of Lady Marmalade.
0: That was quite good.
1: Yeah. 1977 out of Singapore on EMI. And Teresa, on that album, she also does a ripping cover of... I just did a pun. A ripping cover of Minnie Riperton's Loving You. So I might play that on a future show. Let's see. And before that, we had Heart and Soul by Ginji Ito. An Eastworld release from 1987. So we're midstream in a canto pop, J-pop kind of set, and you're with Pete and EO for another half an hour. What we love, or what I love personally about these Asian covers of Western songs is that they reflected the changing cultural aspects during those times of the geopolitical and cultural landscapes that they emerged from. You know, there were Western pop music influences, and they changed the traditional sounds that came out of these cities and these regions, like Hong Kong, Canto pop, and Japan, city pop and J-pop. And it hasn't stopped. It's still evolving, and that's why it's so fantastic to do a bit of digging, if you can be bothered, or just read our playlists, and, you know, find out about the history and the influences of these musical styles on what you're listening to, you know, as a default nowadays. By the way, we play vinyl only on this show, and every single one of those tracks is lovingly dug out of our collection. Okay, we're going to keep going on with the J-pop. Well, we've got the queen of J-pop, Anri. This was a hit that she had back in the 80s. It's called Cat's Eye, Brackett's new take. I don't know if it's a new take or an old song. I'm not sure, but it's pretty good. And it's for Life Records out of Japan, 1983.
0: You're on When the Levee Breaks with EO and Pete.
2: One, two, three, four.

0: House of the Rising Sun, like you've never heard it before. 1971, Crown Records out of Hong Kong. Sandra and Amina released this track on their funk soul pop odyssey titled All of a Sudden, and it's a must-have for the cover alone. They also covered other bangers from the time, such as Hava Nagila, Fool on the Hill, Aquarius, and Chain of Fools. So, yeah, lots to explore there. Before the Chopsticks, we had Patty Austin, The Heat of Heat, 1985 Q West release, and this track is from her Getting Away with Murder album. And it should have been a massive pop breakthrough for her. Some vocalists appear to be just too uniquely gifted and good. That's what I think. Note that Honey for the Bees was an album track that is on that album, previously for Alison Moyet, which she herself deemed too pop for her interests. And Getting Away with Murder was later given to Randy Crawford. All three amazing vocalists, largely overlooked in pop compared to lesser gifted vocalists. And that's what we're doing here on When the Levee Breaks. We're rising up the pop stars, because why not? Before that, we had Sandy Lam with a track entitled Grey Makeup, and that's a 1987 CBS Sony track album out of Hong Kong that with synth pop, canto pop overtones, I guess. Sandy's amazing. She sings in Cantonese, Mandarin, English and Japanese, all on this album. And there's also a killer cover of Hall & Oates' Family Man in Chinese. Oh, wow, Cantonese. Simplified Cantonese. Before that, we had Anri Cat's Eye, New Take, 1983, 4 Life Records out of Japan. And you're with Pete and EO, and we're just about done.
1: Yeah, peace and love until you see us in, what, 2 weeks, 3 weeks?
0: Yeah. Don't leave now, because we've still got a couple of more tracks for you. Right, we're going to jump into this set with a track by Brian Jackson. He originally did that with Gil Scott-Heron, and on this 2026 BBE release, he's doing a version featuring Russ-Ann Patterson. Enjoy Lady Day and John Coltrane on When the Levee Breaks 2 SER.

0: Now,
1: hey, what up, though? Is that motherfucker home? 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Hey, we up in Detroit for a better tomorrow. And I'd like to let everybody know, all the women I know prefer 12 inches, baby. This is Mr. Kenny Dixon Jr. I hope you have a good time, and I'm just waiting for a better tomorrow. 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
0: Applesauce and some nice red beets.

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So they got into a taxi and went to 3rd Avenue and 11th Street to the NYU dorm rooms and went upstairs and sat on his bed. And he said, take this pill. And she did. And then she said, what did you just give me? Ecstasy, he said. And then

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The second game, and I took inventory of several people. The second most popular game that we played as children is house. Now you have to watch out when folk are playing house. The object of house was pretension. In other words, you pretended to be mommy and daddy, and if you happened to have been the youngest one in the game, then you had to play the baby role.

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Swallowed the pumpkin seed over the summer. But when winter is coming, they must produce something. There, I'm playing house. And you know, we're playing house when we shack.

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Here I come. 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I don't know where they got Goose from, but you had to get back to Goose in order to be safe. And I looked at that and I prayed about that. 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

ding-a-ling-a-ling of the ice cream bell. 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The roaring of the waves when you're surfing in June, July, and August, play a sim.

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